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0: Radio Newry and Mourne through the night.
1: Hit the beat and take it to the first note.